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1: Check it out.
0: 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Onyx Radio. Good jigs. Good hits. Good vibes. Welcome to our world.

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0: 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Good jigs. Good hits. Good vibes. 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
0: 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Good hits. Good vibes. 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
0: 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Good jigs. Good hits. Good vibes. 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
0: 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Good jigs. Good hits. Good vibes. 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
0: 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Good jigs. Good hits. Good vibes. 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
0: 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Good jigs. Good hits. Good vibes. 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
0: 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Good jigs. Good hits. Good vibes. 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
0: 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Good jigs. Good hits. Good vibes. 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
0: 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Good jigs. Good hits. Good vibes. Welcome to our world.

Michigan in 1982, and now you're going to hear her latest top 20 hit called The Power of Love. Here is this sizzling, sensuous, emotive, evocative... Am I going too far? The punctual and very nice, very good Laura Branigan.

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0: 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Good digs. Good hits. Good vibes. 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
0: 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Good jigs. Good hits. 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

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Good jigs, good hits, good vibes. 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
0: 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Good jigs. Good hits. Good vibes. 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

We thank you. 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
1: The noodles are very doughy and very soft. 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
0: Jadi gimana guys? 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Onyx Beach Grooves Radio Special. Check it out. Keep listening. Onyx Radio. Good jigs, good hits, good vibes. Welcome to our world.

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0: 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Good hits. Good vibes. 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
0: 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Good hits. Good vibes. 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
0: 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Good jigs. Good hits. Good vibes. 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
0: 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Good jigs. Good hits. Good vibes. 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
0: 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Good jigs. Good hits. Good vibes. 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
0: 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Good jigs. Good hits. Good vibes. 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
0: 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Good jigs. Good hits. Good vibes. 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
0: 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Good jigs. Good hits. Good vibes. 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
0: 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Good jigs. Good hits. Good vibes. 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
0: 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Good jigs. Good hits. Good vibes. 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
0: 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Good jigs. Good hits. Good vibes. 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
0: 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Good jigs. Good hits. Good vibes. 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
0: 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Good jigs. Good hits. Good vibes. 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
0: 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Good jigs. Good hits. Good vibes. 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
0: 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Good jigs. Good hits. Good vibes. 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